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1: When I came to Spain and I saw people partying, I thought to myself, what the fuck? 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

0: it up. 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Yeah, we turn it up.
1: Ponte,
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